rest, Lord. Over every situation, we choose to bless you. We choose to trust you, Lord. Come and be big. Be magnified in Jesus' name. Habakkuk 3:17 says, though the fig trees may not blossom, nor fruit be on the vine, though the labor of the olive may fail and the fields yield no food, though the flock may be cut off from the fold and there be no herd in the stalls, yet I will rejoice in the Lord and I will be joyful in the God of my salvation. It's in times when things aren't going well that we have to make a choice. We choose to bless. We choose to. Even when we don't understand, we choose to sing and give him praise. Amen.

We choose to give you praise. And when we, even when we don't understand, we choose to bless you in Jesus' name.

give him praise. Thank you, Lord. You're a great God. We exalt you, Lord.